The underground is closing soon, and in the dark, deserted station, restless in anticipation, a man waits in the shadows. His restless eyes leap and scratch at all that they can touch or catch, and hidden deep within his pocket, safe within his silent socket, he holds a colored crayon. Now from the tunnel's stony womb, the carriage rides to meet the groom, and opens wide and welcome doors, but he hesitates, then with

25 and I move with the friction. Hey, boss, fly, gas, fuck this mission. Hey, boss, fly, gas, fuck this mission.

ready for the combat. Ready for the combat. Ready for the combat.